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1: I dive into the future, but I'm blinded by the sun. I'm reborn in every moment, so who knows what I'll become.

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Take it or leave it, baby, take it or leave it, but I know you won't leave it.

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1: When I was on stage and I was thinking of, I felt like I know him though, and I know that I know his heart, and I know what he wouldn't do to hurt me. But I didn't realize that I feeling so confident, feeling so great about myself, and then it just be completely shattered by one thing, by something so stupid. But then you make me feel crazy. 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I was in pain.